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3: 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Men son and so a more Tunchima.
4: My God,
3: of a midi and a mafia.
4: Jesus,
3: we got to let me set it up right here. Let me tell it in you say to me. It be mammy tiso. Now no permit you want to say, baby. And to go for the other and say, where Jamie Kuhono. A yin yin yin yin yin
4: yin
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4: yin
3: yin yin
4: Hey, 60 years. Na uko hospital ya se Oliver e want to chuma.
3: Oliver
4: na oyema de nso want to chuma.
3: Nso to chuma.
4: And I'm say as would be bia kawa no ano afi.
3: Bia kama no ano afi. 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
3: Aje me dan ko ha.
4: Na nso uba and nede ya.
3: Ah no pe.
4: Ah.
3: Na mintimi nante o.
4: Uye fro ya din din din.
3: I had an end mintimi nya hwe.
4: Oy.
3: Mi bia be kama no bia na mafia to egu. It's been ready as you are going to be a buyer, be an own show, and the end of the same kind of hour.
4: Amen.
3: And the man,
4: amen.
3: Yes,
2: okay.
5: Family number, no, I want to pray for you. Problem, be other who come, say your word, sem, say your juma, sem, say your sika, sem, yadia kwan kro, soon, soon, when you know from, bibi doing ya, my beautiful and sinner to mama, and a pay me and a mefa course, no. 0243 906 557 0243 906 557 Family number, no, I want to pray for you. Problem, be other who come, say your word, sem, say your juma, sem, say your sika, sem, yadia kwan kro, soon, soon, when you know from, bibi doing ya, my beautiful and sinner to mama, and a pay me and a mefa course, no. 0243 906 557 0243 906 557 Family number, no, I want to pray for you. Problem, be other who come, say your word, sem, say your juma, sem, say your sika, sem, yadia kwan kro, soon, soon, when you know from, bibi doing ya, my beautiful and sinner to mama, and a pay me and a mefa course, no. 0243 906 557 0243 906 557 Family number, no, I want to pray for you. Problem, be other who come, say your word, sem, say your juma, sem, say your sika, sem, yadia kwan kro, soon, soon, when you know from, bibi doing ya, my beautiful and sinner to mama, and a pay me and a mefa course, no. 0243 906 557 0243 906 557
0: Mimi kwa sorry and the other say that. My cheeks are anti me. The other say can be cast or chown tro.
6: Oh, be the other say no can say
0: I am tro.
6: Mama, who's the one I am tro?
0: Debbie, I'm saying I'm here, mommy. Oh, yeah.
6: And you see, I'm here,
0: yeah.
2: No,
3: okay,
2: so
3: there
2: are
3: past 3 weeks.
2: Okay,
3: let us say, which you want an

0: It's over 18 years ago. A band of Irania, Iranisania, Wushi, that's Wushi, and I accosted herself for 18 years.
1: More than 18 years!
2: My God!
0: Legal hospital. No, I said, may I appreciate.
3: Unco, Legal hospital, you catch yourself, Rana, may you appreciate. 1,000 Ghana cedis.
0: 4 years ago. Now, you was
3: Jesus.
0: Now, Metahono. Na so fo mi ku o ye program ye se sole sole sole na wutu o wi o hu ana
1: mi ku ni ye
4: ishiye
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3: over 22 years as a Bibaya Yao,
0: Bakuba, Namini Pama, our country, who can share Christian dear for Yams, set a man, believe you, what I mean, believe you. Oh, Jesus, about some okay, no credit, me, don't say, me, tell me, yeah, if we put my me facing, you got better as when entering. If you can't enter me, it's a more genial.
3: Emma bleeding over 22 years, but a devil shall so from the group. Never had him not about so much or so a child. A child.
0: A
1: child. Miraculi,
5: okay. Miraculi, I see. So now, me buy a ring. Now, the could be 2 months, one could be 3 months, one could be 4 months. Last one cried, we could do 2.5 years. My banner me or no, my brood, no, some naturally. Oh, push it. Then it's a born woman.
6: Will be a now by Yare, a trap,
5: papa, papa, papa, papa.
6: For how many years?
5: 10 years, a baby.
6: 10 years, me. Now, would it in team, yammy, a baby,
5: papa?
6: Now, who will she?
5: Who she? And I'm
6: and what giant yajo and I
5: didn't go shian ko ko
6: eh yes for somewhere
5: what you are doing me come na way last one come ko got him some la pass no no the on yeshi and so for go wa o mu dia so dey maji o mu ji so o mu ji mu dey wa be bia chi say o ko no mu ton ade on the on yeshi o so me kwai house fa confirm
6: eh
5: fa bro no ma chi say
6: enu celebrate Jesus what I
5: go see the same apostle me
6: celebrate Jesus somebody sir.
7: Virtual DJ.
5: Amen.
2: I take it, my God.
7: Family number, no, I want to pray for you. Problem, Pierre, who come say, you are this same, say, you juma sem, say, yes, you can sem, yadia kwan cross, soon, so many who know from Bibi Dunya, my beautiful lines in that to mama, and a pemia and a mefa corsono 0243 906 557 0243 906 557 Family number, no, I want to pray for you. Problem, Pierre, who come say, you are this same, say, you juma sem, say, yes, you can sem, yadia kwan cross, soon, so many who know from Bibi Dunya. My beautiful lines in that to mama, and a pemia and a mefa corsono 0243 906 557 0243 906 557 Family number, no, I want to pray for you. Problem, Pierre, who come say, you are this same, say, you juma sem, say, yes, you can sem, yadia kwan cross, soon, so many who know from Bibi Dunya. My beautiful lines in that to mama, and a pemia and a mefa corsono 0243 906 557 0243 906 557
8: Me nko asori and the other said that my chief santi me be the other said come because o chow ntro
9: obi the other say no ka say
8: dey I am ntro
9: mama ko so we dey na yam ntro
8: dey I say nya me aye mama me
9: oh
10: Okay. Papa say, Chocho, mo ni mo ni ne din fabre. Me bra ne me sister. Ana mi chro din ame de bra papa no mama kwanchire. Yeah, yeah, program we are Friday.
11: Enough program ni we.
10: Okay. On din crofo bi bai, on be your project. Nti on be san ko back. Me sister nso wo ho. Nti e we of Saturday amache no fra me ne me mama me ya ye fie ne ye wo. Ana o fra me ne wo mu sin konya me nim se e be sin konya wo me wusi.
2: Ba on san pa ma Jesus.
10: Already we are why? I see your baby and me come up by February. Remember me, Papa. Me show up to Mama.
2: Hey,
11: oh, somebody else.
2: Hey,
10: Yeah,
11: power in summer, yes,
2: Reverend
11: in power, sir.
2: I take it.
11: This is Reverend in power, sir.
2: I receive it.
10: This is so friend, yeah. On upon him, send me bra, BBC, actually, me. Or send me sending me pictures on the phone, so. No, but poor, be a man, I'm worry me, uncle.
11: Hey, and my worry, I receive that money.
2: I take it.
11: I said, receive your
2: honor. I take it.
10: Okay.
11: Hey.
10: My phone. Two minutes if you were
11: more.
10: A quite a beer, sir. I am a bit too. I am a bit chummy who did. I'm saying, hey, to me, permit me. On your mitzia, swain, your nom. What your foul honing in our
11: body?
10: Your friend by Bobby are breppy. In your mitti, then your mint, you young body appear.
11: Ah,
10: as this is an ami cassava bed.
2: Okay.
12: We are at 3 months in me too. Me call hospital, sir. Me call soft for Sam.
13: You know, mommy, what you are at 3 months in
12: 3 months. What's the year for me?
13: Almost 2 years for no coma. What was off for us?
12: I come because of the prayer. How much your house is 8 million of your house is 4 million of
13: the only cheap could have 4 million. I saw the money.
12: I see about two million back.
13: 4 million. That's it.
2: Miracle!
13: Yes! 4 million.
12: 4 million.
7: Family number, no, I want to pray for you. Problem, be the who come say ya wa desem, say ya juma sem, say ya sikasem, yadia kwan kro, soon sumuni wunem fem, bibi diwunya, me beautiful lines in atumama, and opemi and amifa korsono. 0243 906 5 5 7. 0243 906 5 5 7. Family number, no, I want to pray for you. Problem, be the who come say ya wa desem, say ya juma sem, say ya sikasem, yadia kwan kro, soon sumuni wunem fem, bibi diwunya, me beautiful lines in atumama, and opemi and amifa korsono. 0243 906 5 5 7. 0243 906 5 5 7. Family number, no, I want to pray for you. Problem, be the who come say ya wa desem, say ya juma sem, say ya sikasem, yadia kwan kro, soon sumuni wunem fem, bibi diwunya, me beautiful lines in atumama, and opemi and amifa korsono. 0243 906 5 5 7. 0243 906 5 5 7. Family number, no, I want to pray for you. Problem, be the who come say ya wa desem, say ya juma sem, say ya sikasem, yadia kwan kro, soon sumuni wunem fem, bibi diwunya, me beautiful lines in atumama, and opemi and amifa korsono. 0243 906 5 5 7. 0243 906 5 5 7.
8: Maybe I'm sorry, and the other said that my cheeks are into me. Be the other said, I'm because I'm trying to
9: be the other said, no, because
8: I am true.
9: Mama, what's the word? I am true.
8: David, I say, I'm here, mommy. Oh, my. And
9: he's a baby,
14: God has been so good to me. In fact, only me didn't man can in fact, the medibeton grade room anom crana minibi. Me co bank crana na omo cantanichino. They always look me down because me call you 10 cities.
9: Oh, right. Who counter go you 10 cities?
14: Okay, me eat 10 cities in area. I'm sure me name sir.
9: 10 cities now we know. Are you with him?
14: Okay. Me pay fear. This house. My last money was 50 Ghana, and I said I will give it to the Lord. Okay. The last money I miko ye last week me call her. Oshé me name sir. I say hey.
9: Okay. I didn't know movies aside, then they see.
14: Omo share me account anymore. It was marvelous. What is it? Okay, I am marvelous because Obia no Timiba Ebe yi 10 CD. You see, you don't understand the way I'm up playing. Onyaba, you are in a good hand. Just be here. Okay, in fact, God has been so good to me. If you are here, serve God with a clean heart. and the Lord will bless you. Amen.
9: I see an account to Moses said then marvelous. I don't know how to hold
15: account not joking.
9: And then also person who account to you marvelous.
12: Okay. The next time now, I say so I room.
9: By force. No blame pull shoe say your best sister.
12: So may see what the room one no.
9: And your sister no cry.
12: Oh my sister room.
9: Okay.
12: Eh who ko che na who be we am. Omo ye practical. Into practicals na say obeje awu. Afi do no so. Obi ama.
9: Eh.
12: I don't say time da ho.
9: Etu no so no obi no onyem one time aso.
12: Obi
9: I see.
12: Time aso.
9: Okay.
12: Your friend knows I'm so young, but train and I'm bay 12 to 1. I'm sorry, I'm papa calendar, and I'm missing Mirkuya and Coupon. Say, ya wouldn't, and I'm your throne, and what was so I timid, yeah.
9: My call,
12: and you're done on paying for.
9: Hey, my goodness, my goodness, my goodness. Someone could not know what paying for.
15: Yes,
12: because no soon they are not, you know, one night or so. No, see, my be about
9: something. No, could you have been for? Yeah,
12: yeah, okay. See, now, one show in dinner. Ah, I'll push it dinner. Send them the miracle.
9: Yeah, that damn Jesus.
15: Hey.
9: Okay. Hey, someone will
12: cook.
9: Okay.
12: No complications, Sibia.
9: Now, what? Could not go point you a complication, but my goodness.
12: Okay. So, I young one was there. We'll be up for what? And upon me, I'll send up an uncle for within a short time. Oh, my friend, I'm a 42 to him. Then,
9: one thing. So, you're going where you are.
12: Yeah, get him, Jesus!
9: My God! Hey, also we have we here what? Catch us up from the ground, man.
15: Amen.
9: Simple and short.
7: Family number, no. I want to pray for you. Problem, be other who come. Say ya wa desem. Say ya juma sem. Say ya sika sem. Yadia kwankro. Soon, soon, many who know from. Bibi diwunya. Me be for lance na to mama and opem ya na me fa call so 0243 906 557 0243 906 557 family number no I want to pray for you problem bia da wo come say ya wa desem say ya juma sem say ya sika sem yade akwan kro sunsun ne honam fam bibi diwunya me be for lance na to mama and opem ya na me fa call so 0243 906 557 0243 906 557 family number no I want to pray for you problem bia da wo come say ya wa desem say ya juma sem say ya sika sem yade akwan kro sunsun ne honam fam bibi diwunya me be for lance na to mama and opem ya na me fa call so 0243 906 557 0243 906 557 family number no I want to pray for you problem bia da wo come say ya wa desem say ya juma sem say yes, Cassam, Yadia Quanquo, soon summon who known from Bibi Dunya, my beautiful Lansina to Mamma, and a Pemia and a Mifacosono 0243 906 557 0243 906 557
8: Me sorry, and the other said that my chicks are to me. The other dancer can be castle or chown throw.
16: Oh, big, the other said, no, Cassidy.
8: I am throw.
16: Mama, who's the one? I am throw.
8: Debbie, I'm saying, I'm here, mommy. Oh, yeah.
16: And he said,
6: Amen.
16: For 1 week, na papa into me ndi ye. Then so first day or two the night, see ya na papa si medi dokuno bako.
8: And
16: that's where di dokuno bako.
6: Dokuno.
7: Miraculia.
16: Okay. After say ya bom pa ya ma papa no. O to me as sorry fi kete su ne mum no kura poma. And no na mami edi at nan se and ne de poma no wa ya den.
6: With that war.
16: Come say me kete o se wo poma no and ne wo fan kofi.
6: Yes.
7: Okay.
8: Pumano, yeah, they are too.
16: Yes.
8: Or the kind, Missy Grandpa, who refuse Pumano? Or say,
16: forget it.
6: Oh! Oh!
16: I'm up for your advert. Almost is that, and
7: you're
6: forget it.
16: And then say, your Pumaco told ya.
6: Forget it.
7: Okay.
8: And see, and then on one castle, Nancy, you are fat dropping. Your fruit, try not to say, send your beer fruit, no, no, and I bet see what ha. Nanka, you bet see what Diana, Oshes, a man, and Omobe, Waye, na ya pejano, Eddie Nabe took a teso. But ne, ye see, ye, Obia and Bessonimu, on one castle, and Nancy, Abbot Nancy.
6: Amen.
16: Papa, the kono udi baku. Next week, I'm pedo kono baku biya wa. Di mi anu na uno mi esa.
6: Jesus.
7: Miraculia.
8: Okay. Mi bahana sem kesiye.
17: Not the problem kesiye.
8: Kesiye pa. Yenti ha yeti abrochi. Yenti.
17: Yeti abrochi.
8: Yeti abrochi.
17: But don't see some miracle can na mobile. Yeti abrochi nka.
8: Yeti London.
17: Yeti London.
8: Yes.
17: Don't see some miracle can. Or how that was now the bebe tune ni. Yeti popo asi e ya wetu ba. But we say my Jesus.
8: Miraculia. Mi kasa ye.
17: Akwachire. Na me ka amani e da o so ni o how that was so chire no. Na papa chire wa kwanche. Tu ko dia kwanche ni se.
8: Okay, Papa bid me ka from April.
17: From April of this year.
8: Of this year.
17: I see August.
8: Because
17: it's August. Because I and 98.
8: Me ringi ringi on fa.
7: Miraculia.
8: Okay, the 6 months Monday no me baha. Koye no a. Patricia ne Papa wey frame me. Oh, who him a fro. It's obua.
17: Oh, so my Jesus.
8: Miraculia. Him a fro. Anya we.
7: Okay.
8: I say, oh, it's me for share phone number one. Now me for brand, Mr. Fashion phone number me. Okay. And order share phone.
7: Miraculia.
17: Okay. I'm a consultation out of here.
8: We trust ya.
17: I'm not a friend. Oh, I'm picking. Oh, no one can care for you. And also, when you see, I'm not doing your mobile money. So, people will be saying,
6: Jesus. Wow.
17: Now,
6: Jesus.
17: Miraculia.
7: Family number, no, I want to pray for you. Problem, be the outcome. Say ya what this sem. Say ya juma sem. Say ya sika sem. Yadia kwan kro. Soon, soon, when I'm from. Bibi dunya. My beautiful life is not to mama. And I'll pay me an amifa call. 0243 906 557. 0243 906 557. Family number, no, I want to pray for you. Problem, be the outcome. Say ya what this sem. Say ya juma sem. Say ya sika sem. Yadia kwan kro. Soon, soon, when I'm from. Bibi dunya. My beautiful life is not to mama. And I'll pay me an amifa call. 0243 906 557. 0243 906 557. Family number, no, I want to pray for you. Problem, be the outcome. Say ya what this sem. Say ya juma sem. Say ya sika sem. Yadia kwan kro. Soon, soon, when I'm from. Bibi dunya. My beautiful life is not to mama. And I'll pay me an amifa call. 0243 906 557. 0243 906 557. Family number, no, I want to pray for you. Problem, be the outcome. Say ya what this sem. Say ya juma sem. Say ya sika sem. Yadia kwan kro. Soon, soon, when you know from. Bibi dunya. My beautiful life is not to mama. And I'll pay me an amifa call. 0243 906 557. 0243 906 557.
18: A catch row many an amour, the whole Ghana say, or so for ye sharp this time.
19: Or so for ye day.
18: 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One catch bar. The doctor, Doctor Prophet. Yes.
19: Doctor
18: Prophet.
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18: Okay.
7: 0243 906 557. 0243 906 557. Family number, no, I want to pray for you. Problem, be the outcome. Say ya what this sem. Say ya juma sem. Say ya sika sem. Yadia kwan kro. Soon, soon.
13: She, me person from me say siya. Me beautiful and sinner to me. Now, Mr. Freeman, number this is here. I want to pray for you. Me bomb pay my first 200 people. And I'll pay me beautiful and sinner to me straight. This is here. And your mobile BBA. Number me juice in here is 0243 906 557. 0243 906 557. 0243 906 557. 0243 906 557. 0243 906 557. Obiam friend number ni se si am pese me bomb pam ba bia wonya kwanya na otie me every bia friend number ni ma me se si. 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I feel like praying for you. 0243 906 557. 0243 906 557. 0243 906 557. 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
7: 5557. Now, no pay the acclaim the committee. Now, say, the my counselor 101 at the amo BBR minimum the account and the minimum the ATO and the minimum the account referral. But the very my BBR yaninam, I yajina diani dini yesu Christu, sabajina tumua. Tibiana Brabone Shabreno, a best summer Niman Yinania Dani, Amadio Prepani Diocheno, a Yepena Bamusa, Fanam Banamame, Messemi Bompermo Bibia, 0243 906 557 and I'll pay a counseling. Share okay, Jeremiah chapter the number 33, verse number 3. Was say, from me here, dem, Namajoso, Namachro, Niema, Akasia, and Hinta, Winnim, Chrasa Braboya Bono, and Hintasim Womb. 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We are also live on Power FM 97.9. Power to the people. And to hear me, cause barneba. What do you say? What to make a friend number no? Not me no attraction come on. Obi offer be a me no attraction come on. Me and my kita phones no if you do more. I'm a catcher data. Ayanda data ba sundi yantani yanta. Fan number no says here. Me person who say me of your life. Phone number is 0243 906 557 0243 906 557 0243 906 557 0243 906 557. Also for me say and that direction that he found
19: Alaji Tabora Star Junction. Maybe we'll be able to get a faka. 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It was 0243 906 557. Baby, we'll be able to be do La Paz. 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It was number 0243 906 557. And a special counselor. 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Ubape, Papa, show upe. Now I call you with Juma. Or show upe. 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
7: 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Any kabia and find locating the destiny side and aye the most dangerous settings. One-on-one special counseling and consultation with the prophet. With us here, I don't know what you might be going through. For number this says, I want to pray for you. Na mi yin pa ye kesepa and for more. Say 0243-906-557. 0243-906-557. 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

0: that Ghana Police Service remains committed to working closely with religious institutions to maintain peace, protect lives and property, and strengthen public confidence. We therefore encourage all of us to reject intolerance.
1: And you were there, Ghana, for any ayasumwa. Dr. Edward Omane Buama Nanko Ne Bambo Swan for the Mua My Ghana or Free Moon or you say ya dina fishiana. Na Dr. Kesala to for some Ghana buying for to some for the vetri. And he says say ya you kuna no every Dr. Kesala to for some home. Ama se si ayaka say ya dia kumyano. Ama wura Kenneth Gilbert Ajay, say new defense minister. And he brought me handing over ceremony no. And our brave Ibeba man yes sir, Ejuma pa Dr. Edward Omane Buama ye ye no ba beto aso no ye de chance akra ama gana yetimi afa ye ntima pa fra efe wa manyi bambo ebekoso e wo yasie yasie ahodro so

0: NFA, a ya pressy fwani, a soja fwani, a bamba fwa. I was so much a gun as one on so bad now on your my age many years.
1: Sector may be familiar to me. The security environment has considerably changed in recent times. The security landscape today is more complex, interconnected, and unpredictable than it was a decade ago. Our region continues to confront violent extremism and terrorism, transnational organized crime, illicit trafficking, maritime insecurity, cyber threats, disinformation and misinformation, illegal mining, and the potential spillover effects of instability from the Sahel. At the same time, rapid advances in technology, including artificial intelligence, unmanned systems, cyber capabilities, autonomous platforms, and other emerging technologies are transforming the character of conflict and the manner in which nations must prepare for their defense. These developments demand that we think and plan differently.
0: Yeah, that's it. And if we so for young was share ya one and near and some so ya daughter John Jinapo. And was a bosumi back pepper what the amagana for. Mom was the containers I hear your stores as you see a dying. Our Greek of war transmission lines and as in yina or be answer free war. And yes, sir, on the baby bunya to moon in every war. Now, I won't say Ghana, no, I said we see and son and penny for to one among. Yes, and I know I saw my hobby be an uncle for your most sources on Adiana, the any gate in the idea. We'll be in a tank car because you want almost so. We're almost so on Adiana copper, you explode here. It's explosive, no. Emma, a year grid co for transmission like a siapa, a quacano, tower, a quasano cram. And a feba, console free as I and so the power bar bedroom at Mata substation, one and also a quasano. And Tiabane Sanana, a wasam, a year minister, quanefi, or quaredi, as ye, or quayano, and was it the whole Ghana. Well, Bianya, what's a grid co for transmission line, Biasibia, so free one. Once or every one bosomentem, one will know bedi pa.
2: Like I said, people are not supposed, and let me repeat that, are not supposed to encroach the right of way. And so let me make it clear, without equivocation, that where persuasion fails, force must be applied legally. We've been announcing, we've been issuing statements, we've been appealing to people to move away or evacuate on their own and to stop working under the pylons. In fact, as you see for yourself, these pylons are a massive exercise to forcefully eject them, confiscate whatever items are left under the pylons, and auction them thereof. So please, that's why we've decided to give 1 month. We believe that 1 month gives us ample time to evacuate all these illegal structures. Let me also caution companies that have turned these pylons into their car parks.
0: Therefore, once and penny for can send me sepanika say we are nasa must minister can say we dear massam yinasa. Make us saying so what can come professor nana engineer so for titles I want to jet the chessmen jackra one and massa yasem no. Aye to what can come. So can come about nasi. Wadaro mamu food for thoughts no and a ebrea so say a was what de brawo. One Reverend Bonsu Collins Bonsu ha o ma betena se e de wa wariem nsem bebo wa moti ni atenetenetena wariem ni abrabo no hey na no bebe dia me ko pie so o bible mu pa so o se abrabo no eye hills and 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
4: 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I put to hene. 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
5: 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Na mi adrom Kesben Outreach Foundation ya ye yinina. 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Ya tune din se Kesben Foundation connecting with prisoners. 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
4: 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Ellen Trace, Adriana Papel, Jones New York, Tehari, Casper. 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Said ye be ya. 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Oh, wadrano edimu. 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
1: Good year, Obra Hirin and a penny. I
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1: And come on in, Nunume. 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
1: okay
0: and this yeah
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0: that's it
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2: Good morning, mommy. 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
1: 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I'm so uncommon, no, eh?
2: The number is only this I say, Tisiano, Niamoka, some of them across from 0 to 2 years, you know. And not now, you develop a V. Number 7 years, so the man we have 3 years, because then I can bet me a year. I can bet me a bit near a star born man.
1: It's a bit of a number, neighbor, too. 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
2: Femi Jane
1: 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spiritual and physical low ane and see my me we are frame what's it me that say me I mean yeah shame me if we me and I'm kind Germany Holland and I my me if you're crunchua I love you so much my 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
1: A friend, I'm a commander. I'm a commander.
0: I'm a commander.
1: I will be saying more.
0: Sir,
1: I can't be a baby.
0: Ajay, Ajay. 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What's the day? Aha, Pacho, yeah, papa, yeah, nya bema, romantic teacher, Reverend Owusu-Ansa. 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
0: counselor romantic
1: apostle
0: papa Reverend
1: Joseph when you say maybe they won't hear me trend here
0: sir.
1: We boy chairman say, "Oh, your increase say, Papa." Also, my no friend would be.
0: Choosing a marriage partner. Okay, me feel send ka omo omo tie na bi obi tie
2: na ko. Right, program ho.
0: Acha program.
2: Morning of divine intervention.
0: Okay.
2: Prophetic
0: obi
2: an Kennedy.
0: Obi an Kennedy.
2: Morning of divine intervention. Uh-huh. Citizens of God Worship Center.
0: Ashoma.
2: We are located at Old Ashoma, yes. Downtown.
0: Yeah.
2: 0243-919275. It is a moment normal.
1: Check and call. Kojo kojo. Manento 1 hour. Manento.
0: Papa also your program.
3: My program be 3 weeks.
0: And then there you be cost why you be team ya cost why.
1: Yes, yeah. You be so why you be next week.
0: You tell me more. 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
1: Okrawo.
0: Reverend Owusu Ansa ma me eye ni na e cost no e kwajo the video no eto so. 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
0: Anne, it's your phone so. 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
0: My number is 0242 65 24 47 0242 65 24 47. A WhatsApp and I will bet me a send me normal text. Obet me so a frame was so. And think come why ye dear no. Obet me a frame, Nabi be your honor more. What share with me? A opera so fair Reverend Owusu and Sansu money ya consuan patch all frame ya me connect 0242 65 24 47. Or ba cry, ye na ye be boom. Na ya we ya listener we a viewer now so rare person become home because or no so a baswa obuaye yen na yekochiana. Why not? We are here, you can join us. Madam Munina, I say, producer Kwejo Nyaminsha, Amos Nyaminsha, Abdul Nyaminsha, Adansi Oho, Vincent Munina, Nyame, and Sha Munina, Bidin, the O'Reilly, and Napenin, Akosia, Ahe, Araji, you know, program no enna that evening, so into Mubitimia, and I'm joining, no, and then you share how to choose a life partner. And to person who send ya, we be choose life partner. And on show bet me ako. 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And so waha met ya fwa. 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
4: Midin di Imam Alhaji Said Abdullahi Bonkatamansu Municipal Chief Imam. 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

0: Fanny will phone the swap. 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
1: Frank Lampard and Airbot Khalid Renchi Abaso Enra will assist or yeah, Emma Coventry. Omo Edin Kunim 2-0 friendly game. Omo Enso AC Akain. Black Stars Enra Yen 2 players Airbot friendly game. Omo Boti Omohon, Inaki William, Enne Ibrahim Suleimana, right after mo game across Atlanta, Ese Bako. Emma Bebao Anthony Antino and our 2 players no Eswapo Jesus and Tinaki ni Jesus na manano na Ode Ama Suleimana and our Suleimana and the Jesus number 6 no Ede Ama Inaki William among and so Eddie Etranfoni Kudus Muhammad says or Ben Paso Bessia Kine Ede Ama Tottenham latter part of last season and our star boy Kudus Muhammad the prior 80 walk up on Impo when Timan Sia Kine Ama Ghana says gradually Kudus and who air Tonaba. And yeah, my edit them ekoye. Medical team, I'm a green light coach Epen Kwadia. Why not obese me as I can and T Afei and a manager Roberto Di Zerbio says no analysis and over here, sir and money muyano, obey me I'm a star board. Kudus Muhammad, as you can Ede Ama Tottenham, or mum and so a club na. Yemohi, na yung remu ewo Estonia. Estonia league no, I know Dim Pao. Ghanaian players be so honor man. I was say you pay attention to them because omo made mono I was tropan Enoch Otu ono ebo edi eman Levidia na Estonia league no omo e very integral omo ehunhun e won league omo ebo no na Enoch Otu form 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When is the cause of Mutia, Eddie Emma Papitiao, nothing, Amo Estatono, now Amo Entia, Papa already indicated say a court, and I'm on and so ahead of towers. Johnny Infantino, who's a baby, the jar. Elections for FIFA, no, I March 2027, then so UEFA, and some of the confederations, FA, Johnny said, Amo my Batwan Impo and Druho, Amo my Batwan Impo and Masu Kran, Sana Papano, Amo I in the Twakunya. Ama federations libi support CAF dear. Ye meeting a call no, ya jeltum se papa apology on the buy no FIFA Ford Enterprise. Unse omo redraw sa proposal no, edi a chopper buy Africa. Ya some say to chin edi and support edi my Infantino nensu UEFA. Omo confederations ne say debi. Papa no still now not been money trim. Omwa am I in football on and quell munti omo e yin twakunya. No so France, omo football federation, FFF no. Omo a president, ono their son, ano, ota Gianni Infantino chi, Philippe Diallo, ana ehwe Emma France, omo football, ekoso. Na, yes, secretly, ono their ota Infantino chi pa, Philippe, ana ye show no, our Kesben, so, na, UEFA, omo aso switch, omo ni se, ase papa non, wababe ye, ase, wabitre omo, ah, ye nye take a decision, se, Infantino nko, adenti ana France, omo a football federation, Penny Paul down on the day. That's it behind the scene. Sir, only Infantino, a new community, I'm a UEFA, I'm a confederation, I'm a boo F. Ye, papa. Young Ramon, our club issues, Nianco Barca, Julian Alvarez, Barca for air panel. Alex Madrid, I'm a player, no, we reported last Monday, and I'm about training. Or training, yeah. Nebum Atletico, I'm a echo ball, friendly game, and ra. One could be, I'm a Barca fans, no. Now, I'm a GDA person, I had Daya. Any Barca no obenyan so am aba na ye bi se ne entourage ne se eye no crew se Julian Alvarez wapa ne teammates ni bia chow se o granting interview at the World Cup so no obeso free ho ko sina kan ema 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e demand immediate meeting between omo and officials of Atletico, especially CEO Joel Marin. Ah, Papa, no, from Monday, I'm going to try some mission, and I'm available. Moment ago, I said, Debbie, yes, me, she, because me, I'm unavailable. Say, I'm a whole land avarice. Or emotionally devastated, a Hanopa treatment, Atletico for, and so, at the manner. And the money, young person, I'm going to share CEO, no, now, and so, 18 a.m. meeting. Play and a beco, and answer on corner. According to Ensentroning David Austin Anopeya, or the Abraham Sir Achokrano on Monday, Real Madrid at another bid ever called Madrid for ye, almost a sell market to know, almost Emma Bassa for the problems. Pa initially, almost the 150 equoye, Emma Letico Madrid, Ebo Guye, Emma Bassa for the GD passer, and Numpo, and I'm a player and a bo, Aquia D, I'm on a transfer, no, I be Bioho. According to David Austin, or say Monday we are. Real Madrid ebe meki a bid of 170 million euros for Julian Alvarez. Real Madrid for same market in the pow. Omania break announced Agro and Omudi. Omo cause huge problems Emma Barca. And on Monday, yes, Petty said Real Madrid ebe another bid of 170 million euros according to David Austin. Your Barca who Enra ebe told you Sir Oko Portugal. Striker friend said Luis Suarez. Barca force Omanya Julian Alvarez. Omo ebe fanon. Then so Barca force debi. Sporting Lisbon. Omo striker no. Onka omo plan so. Plan A no. Aye Julian Alvarez. Plan B. Julian Alvarez. Plan C. Aye Julian Alvarez. It's either him or no one else. Barca force striker will oya de pa. Then so plan prendi. Omo attention. And they said omo ebe fa Julian Alvarez. João Cancelo, and run a club, Al Hilal, omo ebo friendly game. Na omo amanan kobi. Nini nane se, oba basa. Last year, obe bo alone. Enye ma ko ye. Na also return to the club. Play an impese, obe kobi. Because e basa. 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Frankie de Jong, ni hon san semo, eye pi, eye deja, ene Frankie de Jong, Oprah, or China ni ho tono adebeche super Frankie or ye unavailable or conna the last camp na wakupra or baba san yes on your surgery or se debi me ye surgery enye ye me ye dro na me huwa tono nan kwa four ella shinu brutal some of the pandits udweni echre Catalonia krom hon ma Javi Navarro or ye juman emen diara ara or se Frankie de Jong 3 weeks ni ye bo walk up no basa for suggested se ni prana wanyano Uncle yes surgery. I'm a player and I said that. On your surgery. Now one pocket cry mama TV 3. Also player no washing home bonnet pa. Barca for many time said on report it after the exit of Netherlands at the World Cup. Bonded the Kokwasa San Wamba until the 13th of July. I dream Ben is a player in 3 months. Wapra. Barca forcing Koye surgery. One best obey it. A chess on draw Barca. Frankie de Jong said what it is answering now. Obetimi akane performance once em oni problem obetimi a criticize no constructively oni problem nebo so be chantrat no so there one twim order especially in Centronian or the Gerard Romero Barca for trusted journalist the BR or the some abetuja Frankie de Jong say dodo na e ntro ah one be Barca versus Atletico Madrid in the Champions League wanya adjo so be bo coach Celestino also san san nyina 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Oye super cup now, Belgium na. As a trophy bia ni wa wajia. As a who bia sa. 2 seasons same year, Madrid ako trophyless. Mbappe say Jose, bana waba. 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Se Real Madrid afuwe, wamu energy trophies. Killing Mbappe say, wamu EGD, Madrid a big club. 2 seasons now in your trophy, WWE and Cita. And to players na, right after the World Cup, I'm going to do a monk or more. Say, I feel way there. Madrid, I'm going to all out. All the military. Madrid defender now, what Prat Nefian at channel. Say, send who air turn. Yes, at Chakruano, who have been September and now early October, and you honor na military want to none. Oh no, and so a bit me abo, Eddie, I want Real Madrid club. No, the entire. Mourinho Empress or did another midfield that Bebana say or plan so did trains Alex Arnold a Beban midfield. So Kobas a player snibi and your cast and as a midfield snibi a pra or best slot in and that's Trent Alex Arnold from right back no or be general fifteen abo Eddie Ama Rima do the moon and so a club no. Now me had much na community showed air boss of Arsenal any Man City and Asia. If you send me color theater say match no a question Arsenal for. Mourinho ana also oh be bia de dem eniema eko ye pa Premier League no imagine o mo hwe se o mo community show no ebe so so Enzo Maresca say we enye friendly game ko for keka say we dey enye high profile match we dey say ye the proper pen adwa ye na league na shaase o say ke the proper pen adwa ye enka trophy esiso once a trophy esiso no tre say o mo eye no home betimi age trophy afoe enti Enzo Maresca say o mo enye prepare super computer aye prediction bi in the English Premier League, na the top four no Chelsea team no, omo enim. Hey, Chelsea last season man kwerepo according to supercomputer, or see a few win top four Chelsea omo enso entim and finish. Pedro Neto, a Chelsea player, transfer window no still na no egusu ekoso, aye widely open. Oko Saudi Arabia, player ni agent Jorge Mendes Astatia, oni Al Hilal Eddin komo say Malcolm Ekodia. Any a perfect replacement a year nakodano or more enfa Pedro Neto. Pedro Neto so a year major target at the Emma Man City or more a club no and upa honsua Enzo Maresca Enzo Epe Enzo Fernandez Enra Yebekan say by 5 p.m. UK time 4 p.m. Ghana time. Say official bid bian kodia any Enzo Fernandez. There's no say Chelsea for Bijan Kwan Ampa Enra bid bianco amaya nya GDSA boy no. 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attach down e wo Poland ene omo e bank of Falkensie with AC Milan omo isia omo e former coach Ruben Amorim Man United team no omo ebe drew ye ana ye hwe omo e wo Kesben television so when himself Marcus Rashford since November 2024 on Bama United bill and then Obenya Kwenye Siakai, Yabisa Carrick say play and more handle the same and I say Carrick H. Lemoa. Oh, Rashford or Bayern and Mother more S20 Panty and Nedia Obenya Minis Kakra or friendly gamer, my United or more airball. Michael Carrick H. Lemoa.

0: so I said, you didn't interview, no, and so Ebeba Liverpool, Ebe, interested, I was signing, but before then, you didn't see Carrick.
1: You know, to be honest, we're really calm. We're just treated like anybody else coming into the group, and there's this slight twist that he knows the club as well as anybody, and that's a real positive. You know, he's been here all his career, all his life before the last 18 months or so, and to understand what it means, and so that side of things is naturally, you know, that's a given. I know we've got history, but I've got history with a number of the players as well, so that doesn't make that a unique situation at all.
0: Michael Carrick and Edin Komopi, Eddie Afa, Manchester United, Omo, a boy of Cologne to Barca, Marcus Rashford. Now, my United own players, team bonding, hey, unity, togetherness, my United players, no. Omo Kampa, they almost see Diago, who power. And now, ahead of home game, I'm born in there, no. Yankoma United camp, a Sedian Kwa.
2: You flick who you think is the hole.
3: No, Cunha, you can't be wrong. Cunha. You can't be wrong on this one, man. Come on. It has to be him. He's a boy in the
4: house.
3: He followed you in everything. He's just trying to... Oh.
0: My United camp and Nigerian coin said the show no under some managers now United team no now say players no no more tension and form too much into that camp no acquire slow now so Carrick a buy and a team bonding bibia equi all my United Cody Gakpo and Tottenham and the break passer or more air penal because Liverpool air Bradley Barcola and Ibrahim Mbaye. Am I buying pop by Monday? Liverpool Bay official bid. I'm not Cody Gakpo. You take a can. I'm not Spurs. Any boy in the personal terms today. I'm not can. I'm going to be Jeff Bezos. And as I say, what up minority stake? Oh, Liverpool. I swear, yeah. Papa way. Oh, Sikan. Brutal. Now, FSG Group. No. I'm on Aya Jenny Atom. Around 10% of our shares. Eddie Ama Osikania. Onoa Anna. Aya co-founder. Ewo Facebook na ni project a hold draw what we are said here. Ano she ye papa anti Liverpool omo atom bi edi ama Jeff said here ye show our Kesburn so ye ko Italy you see for fana you before consider some fan permanently every a similar aso ye David Fratesti anya lande or Romsesia or medicals with SS Lazio Gabriel Martinelli Galatasaray ebaye say omo e pe plan say there be Uncle Turkey, Arsenal player, no. Arsenal for Ensa, Ebe Cambrid. And then, I know China. Napoli, a Italian city, our club. Omo, Enzo Epe, Gabriel Martinelli, AC Milan. And Rafael Liao, the Milan, season where the Ayaka, a over. Omo, be Galatasaray for no. So, no, Omo Pushi. Omo, the Bonacasa first in the morning. Say that's a progression. Enzo Epe for Rafael Liao. Arsenal, Epe, center back. Leverkusen player Gerald Kwanzaa and Omo Epenon. Nenso Kwanzaa. Leverkusen catch the ball and say, oh, yeah, integral part of Omo project in Omo Tornan. And yeah, Pierre-Emerick Hojbjerg. Oh, yeah, captain Emma Olympic Marseille. Offer a buy. Newcastle, a table around 21 million euros. Some of Fano. Club now accept a player, so Uncle Ama Omaje, captain Ambano. Everything is, yeah, town also Uncle. You hear see Canada, yeah, yeah. What you are at the Kaka AC Janam or more adjacent captains, you know, every Pierre Emery Hodgebier Ho, and my coach Bruno Genesio, a confirm Sampa. Way a board, no, they take a decision now, or more and so a communicating camera. Christopher Nkuku from Enra only AC Milan camp because AC Milan for and so a ton Christopher Nkuku play on Ruben Amorin on Filino and Tim Ayadena or no and so Abacot and Rano A Jane and call four close and Wayne. Aso anejina na ye DSC we can be on say ye she Jesus papa pa eye the shop jedi dia daroman and we can be on oma ye ho eye fe club ben jesi and alpe national team ben jesi and alpe open vest open bib bibi e fana go kan si ho niam ade also call the shop jedi ho bibi a obia no enye problem o de ton nkra na edi ni sheshe ye so bibi a obia no adwe me the next car. Who be open? Someone said canoe before 0248 890104 0248 890104 announcer 0541 978740. 0541 978740. The shop JD number. Just is no your manhood room, you know. Your supporters, Eshe. And your players version two friend. No watch you. Sir, me pay the supporters, no shady be. And I'm a players, none or more. Ewe any be. Your team way. And the players, no share at the camp. And also, OB. Me a Monday special. Tuesday special. Wednesday, Friday, Saturday, and Sunday special. And I'm up kits. Jesus are a dorsal. And I'm Makumakua. Modi, Monfred, the shop JD. 0248 890104 0541 978740. Now, Obejo, so na Jope Piano, but making available and so at the amount, Quadra Diana Pensua, come on, original quality. No, so I was so by the shop JD, ebe providing and so at the amount. Way as so any agina, now you're called the man of the moment, Obia Eman and Safsua, or say a doctor Amagashi, Okaye, Waye. Or can be ultra modern hospital or the celebrities nearby. Me and Michiano, na me man George Kakra, because many pan draw so papa, Mr. Celebs Nina, no mobile. Na hospital, and so dear, you ja a few brutal. Dr. Magashi, doc, I mean, more quaba.
4: Yen, we
0: are Ubiaso, I say,
4: oh, no cray,
0: Ubiaso, I say,
4: no cray, oh, say, I am any jism, say, I was say, yen, my eye, it will be a who say. Sebisa pomodin niwa anko bien obetumi asom ne man obien obetumi asom ohene obien obetumi asom onyankopon
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4: 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So mine no sudi for no sebi se wontumi moye a.
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5: Kwasem.
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4: 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So we share Job chapter 9, the verse number 23 now. Oka asembi wo ho.
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5: Hey!
4: And until you have a phone in Mephino, and to your own, you know, you are, and now we are in a tolling chamadi. And we say, so can Bible now. Job, Proverbs chapter 18, the verse 16, 14, crack, I say, and you people who are soon, soon we are
5: here.
4: And to say, soon, soon, dear, a tolling chum. And until Dr. Magashi, because you catch yourself, diabetes, see a cucumbus, you are free, and be an a soon, soon, dear,
5: such a yadier,
4: a seminary. Obi anya pressure ebi ensun suma de
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5: no kwasem
4: opani enu nti na me so me wo ho
5: ni kwasem
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4: 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Was say, and show a bonny for him,
5: and show a bonny for him,
4: and more bonny for crowd in your
5: name, and then in
4: your name, say, or sister, or bonny for in a general. They be at our bed than when you were never but to enti onkofobio ho
5: akwasem
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4: 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Proverbs 31 the verse number 71. Wo se o be bi o to ne bo ase de ne sati a chiche be ma be mamu. 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
4: 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Your left ventricle, any your left atrium, any your right atrium, any your right,
5: right
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5: search
4: no na spirit nko anim se ko Dr. Magashi wa ko kesi mu kasi won obegai won ya ya
5: drop bia be ya
4: be say wo the spirit na show ya re chi oni mi say wo ko doctor mangash wo say kin wa do won
5: obo yiri bobo no
4: so number no ne to anamo bra e ma na mo pa wo
5: eh awo
4: awo say obi say me pa wo obi say me pe ba
5: no kwasem
4: anan say obi say fibroid da ma wudim obi say me the stroke na ham here obi say me the diabetes obi say me the kidney problem anan say obi the heart
5: obi ma wanya ba
4: me bre bo mu fa number ne ke
5: titia
4: number ne 0547 0547 04 04 43 07 0547 0547 0547 0547 0547 0547 0547 0547 0547 0547 0547 0547 0547 0547 0547 0547 0547 0547 0547 0547 0547 0547 0547 0547 0547 0547 0547 0547 0547 0547 0547 0547 0547 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
4: 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A soon soon shet, you know, and I'm a sit to an amount for bra. 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
0: 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It's a doc who drew on par. Not ordered because a ultra modern facility and a CDSC one. Sir Joe, take it over.

0: Well, Montana, the Tony, the man, on in some out dwelling in our banner, you bread do, Sabbath, for better, and some out dono, you be a mo at the mammo, and there, and pay will find now whistle, Jimmy Dia. So every Sabre, Cobo, do me, and 12 o'clock. You best saw Jimmy Dia, and so our kiss been 93.3, and crying so, I 92.9. Kesbin TV o share live e wo so san so en na obetima enjoy jumedie no e wo Facebook a e ye Kesbin Sports anasa Kesbin FM obetima enjoy jumedie no en so e wo agudie unsem en na no pe ye de eba abedwofo nyina tenase ye behwe amononi nsem no mu wa and dikem bibia e find there
1: bibia e kan akwa
0: okay ye hwa amononi nsem no transfer news a wo do e koso and the predictions I would do abetoja including Community Shield and La Liga Eshasiem. Minima Hinfa and Abedika in the Ashasi.
1: Criminal La Liga Eshasi, they say. La Liga Madrid never said any match. La Liga and Eshasi, Papa. I think it's going forward. The other match that will come on board. You know, but there was a tussle between Barcelona and Real Madrid on Julian Alvarez. Madrid form per se, Alvarez Beko, Barcelona. Meka Madrid that. I'm talking about two Madrid teams here. One Atletico Madrid, one Real Madrid. Madrid for Eba Bibia on more planning to step up on Monday. And then Rodri Dino is likely to be completed in there. Share, no. Gabriel Martinelli at the Akache Galatasaray for one said Abi. On your ready to obey Johnny on. I'll talk about that one too. And then Ferran Torres PG for no announcement. And also probably it's a time bema Meshe Hokakra. And then over Premier League in the month one, Manchester City, Arsenal, you have actually the two teams know whether they are ready for a next season. Enzo Maresca, Enra, in summer course, so ever Chelsea, Enzo Fernandez issue. And so I'll talk about the Enzo Fernandez issue and then supercomputer. And so, I have predictions. Several go by, I know besides the supercomputer, the predictions, you know, a year Bemudia, come or say Arsenal, the Belgian League, you know, Manchester City. Liverpool, or each else, they free top four. I would love to talk about that.
0: But Enzo movement to Chelsea, from Enzo movement from Chelsea to Man City. And when I meet Mariska press conference, and some of them was on Timmy can want some now because transfer window in injury. Players will leave Man City and players will come to Man City.
1: First of all, Kwame, Man City want to replace. They are three midfield. And almost three midfield, you know, Rodri, Bernardo Silva, KDB. Clearly, last season, almost may say the X factor within the Manchester City team, almost Erling Haaland or Hodie. The X factor within the Pep Guardiola reign, our Manchester City team, no, a KDB. It's a game, it's a match, in big moments. When the going gets tough, so when he will be no one save you from the any team in the Premier League, it was KDB. In the Oshé, Fernandinho, KDB, David Silva, and a Fernandinho ne David Silva koye. Yeah, you two in the core first, and a back are these two players. In the a consistent performance within the Manchester City team has been KDB. It will be a more person or more Champions League, you know. And a pep with the Julian Alvarez, Ebeka Ellen Holland. Now, Kwame, the X factor be here too. Tell my Kevin De Bruyne, Eddie put in form, you know. Now, Ellen Holland, my goals, you know. But last season, you will say the absence of KD Benehab. So, they just want to have a new face and a new midfielder. It be different from. The Omudi Beji Champions League, the Omudi Beji dominant in the Premier League to a new midfield. It is Bernardo Silva call Madrid, KDB call Napoli, Rodri call Barcelona. It is three midfield in our Kwame, they need to replace those guys. It is Omakofa Elliot Anderson, Omakofa Buadi Diaba, and they want Enzo Fernandez. Three players, see, by profiles, Omudi different. So do Omu compare, a three players now, me born with them because. So Ofa Boadidia, he's a central midfielder. Ofa Elliot Anderson, he's another central midfielder. Ofa Enzo Fernandez, he's a central midfielder as well. So Senka Obenya 6, 8, 10. we mu die no nyane sa. But again, Pep Guardiola built a certain midfield that now it's different from the Obia building in the Premier League. Difference they say, Obo and number 6 with a double 10. And the Obi Oshie Obia, it was David Silva as 10, KDB 10 as against Fernandinho. And the actually, and all the other players film and also change the team. Even in some games, no team but Bernardo Silva, Rodri, KDB. And Bernardo Silva a fitter or moving from the right to the back central midfield or Bema options. And it's our three players in our court, legends in every Manchester City team. It is Enzo Maresca and also a student of Pep Guardiola who believes so much in ideological football into a possession, possessive based footballer. They be open to control rhythm from deep into upper central midfielders and upper players on base and BBM with the Amano and Onya. Boadi dey obeti me about 6 in the Diamano. Wa Boelet Anderson obeti me about 6 in the 8 in the Diamano. And in Enzo Fernandez, the profile has changed within 3 seasons. And number 6 are

0: two of them. Until Matthew Kovacic and those guys will come from the bench. No, my baby Edwin. See, he wanted to build a new midfield. When you're two, and that's when you're back, me and you're back. But Enzo Diano said, what's your chance for one day? Chelsea say, I'm not going to show you the money. And now you have midfield market here. Clearly, one player per and a war, the quality of betting me about Enzo Rooney. But even that player, so person move Chelsea team, no. To a more advanced area or be more creativity in the final third, so I play any nibi. And Javi Alonso, what they say, player or pen one any gene home, send coordinate by Chelsea, ever will meet for the no, and your Martin Zubimendi. And Tosha Martin Zubimendi, come in, Obeche Moises Casedo. In the end zone, and clearly under Javi Alonso, who any team no person set the up now? Rogers here 10. Copama at 10. And those two players will occupy the advanced area or the number 10 for him. And straight away, Enzo Fernandez been moved back to the number 18 now, or be an enemy so bottle. And at Chelsea said that be on mama deadline, Enra 5 p.m. Say Man City am for £120 million now, ma, or mercy, or more ma crime must be a maybe. Man City for one is a transfer, no, you call us here. And to someone that says Sikana kwa Chelsea for the budget. The issue is Sikana omu de kwa Chelsea beti mi aje. But kwa me sa oshe market ni ma. By profile. Meaning say Javi Alonso. Alonso in the game. The difference between him and Zubimendi is that now Javi Alonso as a player, ne, apart from being intelligent and smart, now you'll be in the game, no, a stretchy game, no. The dynamism in midfield, no, ne, different from Zubimendi. Zubimendi more of Rodri type of a midfielder. The game, no, and caught more than Kwame. And yadi say on my pass a move, or no, so my easy option passes na no control game ni from deep. It's Chelsea beating me a game because Zubimendi will be around 60-65. But will be the 120 bar. His car is so. But you ask yourself, meaning say Javi Alonso, you're a huge fan of Zubimendi. But it will be mainly what Chelsea is here in midfield in the absence of Enzo Fernandez. By profile, it is different. By role, it can be the same. But Kwame, £120 million for a midfielder there. So who your coach and who your team don't, but also who your businessman or budget. But in the market, who is the perfect player to fix that particular hole if Enzo leaves? And see, Andre Santos Oko, Enzo Beko. You cannot replace these two players with Jordan Henderson. Oh, yeah, additional quality. And for me, se na Chelsea for obey your money money yet on Enzo. The players me no na nan cause for me show. Sandro Tonelli and Bruno G ewo 18. Ube timi akofa Alex Scott aba. Alex Scott be ma di Enzo de be ma ni bi. Ba Alex Scott oni personality. Enzo abe ba ba boniye. Ama wonya good season. And Obi Onim Enzo Fernandez be a even Abre Moya Ding. I will be any so untim deliver. No deliver. Kwame here player or boot team bako. No, I could grant interviews on you in Madrid Obeko because Madrid weather everything is just like Buenos Aires. Now the agent have your pastor in so say Omona Mupiti Mamano. No, Makwako suspending and Ningina and when you very good season. How many players in between me a couple with that pressure? You only need a South American to do that. Inti Enzo Sikandi 120 years so. But the Chelsea turn a football anything is possible. But to get that same profile, quality, personality on the field or play, no, I think it will be very tough. Now to the supercomputer. Supercomputer and predictions, no.
1: Supercomputer, your mind.
0: Come in, Opta. Omo ye statisticians. Ena ye bebo league na. Omo ke kan omo niema boom. No omo di ababa on tin say oh. League ya ye boy di ye she players. Coaches, they must spend your market. Sim we in a bit me at you. No, almost say, almost sure a Arsenal, Man City, Liverpool, Aston Villa, Manchester United, only United by before Aston Villa, and at Chelsea, that's his. Into almost top four near Arsenal, Man City, Liverpool. Manchester United. And omo di Aston Villa abe fifth. And a Chelsea ko sixth. So here Chelsea last season akwame omo di eighth.

0: So with the Arsenal to first, don't me need any issue with that, because the Arsenal for 1 year in the last season, any kakrom di abe kong with team ne hon. Or much less, omu nya problem be this season, and all things being equal, omu be hand crofadrin, because omu team no any team a obe kas and crofu free. Still, David Raya, any kepa mo da so ho imposed. Ben White, ni Julia Timbers, ewa right. Roberto Calafioli, any Hincapi were left. Mosquera, Omo Saliba, Gabriel in central defense. Midfield, Omo de Bruno Guimaraes, Aba Bekaho, an additional quality. And Obi Otie Mikel Merino after the Arsenal game, Nibia, ever tell the quality out there. Ba. Oba be free, declare Rice, and Abe Bonne Bon, Obi and himself born. Odegaard had an excellent tournament at the World Cup. Saka dem Adeoke were the other end. Mikel Merino, my. SD, my. I think this is the time for Gabriel Martinelli. So, when Timian cemented the position, he was left at. Next season, Arsenal will sell him because Galatasaray for now knocking doors now, and Arsenal so are ready to sell. And up front, Jesse Sucre, kwa. Come, only the different striker, beba. And again, Omo, aye, car harvest, and Omo, aye, jokers. And for me, jokers and statistics in here. But Obi Ochedi be a time a season every year no performance and no that you know. I feel say this season the Obenya season Obi team I enjoy the game since so much. In the Arsenal team and they have a Premier League winning coach. The players in our Obi team no are only Guimaraes and Zoles are the only two players on the Premier League.
1: Do they have problem with defense? Are more show interest or Kwanse mo?
0: Kwame. Dear Emma or more pequans and they say Saliba Epra. It is Saliba Epra, Coca Gabriel Mosquera Bino. So be betting about central defense be a Pierre Hincapi and a Ben White. Ben White is so injury prone, so you are not sure. Hincapi is so bad Premier League. You are bubble led back, and I'm an affirm and a ref is a center back. Until they want to get at least two positions beyond Peso Munia two. It is all move for you. They have a player that is capable of playing the three back. They have a player that is capable of playing the right back. And almost I will play with me about four back in Joel Kwanza. Until Omo Benya Mosquera Kwanza as two players, Omo Betna Gabriel and Saliba.
1: Until they need him,
0: obviously, yes, because they want two players at any position. To Omo per squad depth. And Mickey Pep Guardiola dominance in the Premier League, a squad depth and a quality. And the Pep beat me and now John Stones, Rubén Dias, Nathan Ake, Josko Vidal, Manuel Akanji. For established center backs, almost both for their national team, no money not to forget about John Stones. Say center backs will be up on the national team, no Man City. Kwame Obe started too. But you want to win the Premier League. Oh, Julian Alvarez as Argentina number 9, not the bench, not Le Haaland, oh, Jack Grealish, no Doku. You need those options. Okofa Kevin Phillips by. Kevin Phillips and Timmy with Rodri in there. Now Fernandino Hono Okofa Rodri by. Bernardo Silva Hono Okofa Matthew Kovacic by. You need a squad depth if you really want to win the Premier League and want to compete for the Premier League. He has a squad near expansive. The only thing is that you need to manage it and manage it well for the players to enjoy. Other than that, to be your issues. Nti enoni ade a Mikel Arteta yi nti jo akwansa ne omo nya na chachira kwame solid eldam transfer nti mse omo nya beto Osimhen na omo nya nya Osimhen dia nkombe ku nkrofo Premier League nti Arsenal taping them as favorite mini issue bia Liverpool issue omo benya itu pe one instead of them to go for a pivot still the coach want to rely on Eye Gravenberg McAllister Curtis Jones, Dominic Soboslai, central midfield. Now, so here Andoni Areola, naturally, on also epic the Pep Guardiola way of football. Into who say, Obema, the Casemiro, the Kante's number 6, the Asian, the Makelele's, the Gattuso's number 6. Those number 6 are special. They are unsigned hero. They are not flamboyant, but they are special. Into on also Pepe because so called Bomofa, Italia. Adams and Alex Cotton Ebo. Previously, it was Ryan Christie and then Alex Cotton Ebo for air bomb off. In the onosono, no, air share say, open more fluidity in midfield. And that is what Alex Scott and then Tali Adams they back to the bomb off midfield. To who the same Akleta and Gravenberg centrally will be okay for him. But with Rona Aroho and then Aya Virgil van Dijk, a two center back pair, no, so on your pivoter, Kwame Bebuomo. And again, this is a coach I feel now climb up a top team, a highly demanded team as compared to Bournemouth. A good coach. I don't think there will be any issues in terms of tactics, in terms of arrangement of players. But on you will be a wild chief will be bribida. On you, she. And to Kwame, all but top level football, it will take him time for him to adapt. But in all, in terms of quality, Liverpool winning in Kwame, or more BBR. And again, players on top of our last season, I think said this time. They will have enough time to go into the game and probably start so well in the Premier League. I'm expecting Isak Ekitike, the first season injuries, now he's back and he's playing so well. Liverpool with all this squad, taping them to be in the top four, I don't have any issue with that.
1: Okay.
0: Manchester United and then Man City. They have the X factor. They're better Liverpool here. They don't have the X factor. The X factor is Mo Salah. Liverpool ni. In the last season, Omanya Mo Salah no, no Omo Bre. And in the Premier League, Arsenal were the X factor in Saka or Declan Rice. Game ni mo ye di aye. Why in the best sana di amau? Arsenal wo. Man City wo Erling Haaland de ne. A game ni mo ye di a. He can give them 25-30 goals a season. No Omo di aji league no. But Liverpool will be mixing the X factor in Mo Salah. In the enoni adia. Anthony Areola needs to fix it. Even say Omo Kofa Bradley Bakola Mpoba, I don't think he will be the X factor. Because Bakola has always depend on the maturity of other players. Not in the last 20 minutes, speed work, you know, about survive. So Anthony Adia also Anthony Areola should find out who is going to be the X factor. Is it going to be Cody Gapo? Is it going to be Ekitike or Sir Alexander Isak, Efan and Tuma Pep Radia? That I think he will be the X factor for a team, your friend in Liverpool. Now, Manchester United. United, a problem, you're back up here.

0: Man City, Liverpool, and then
1: With Arsenal winning, Man City, Liverpool, and then Aston Villa. Sorry, and Man United. Who agreed to that?
2: Me analyze it in Amiria.
1: Me can't Villa and Chelsea, within the top six. And that just means that you don't agree to the top four. No?
2: I agree with Arsenal, I agree with Liverpool. Me wo issues with Man City. Man City.
1: Anyway, remember na me man narrow.
2: Me wo issue with Man City.
1: Okay.
2: Okay. Until we are met issues na Man City. Me di kakas already. Coach need two new midfield. They have been replaced already established midfield. And we be met juma na ide. Minister what must say? Players na omu ya achievers, omu ya winners, omu wa experience. The Premier League will be an team omu. Omu ni na eko. And now the Anderson Eliota, Kwame, onu na eba be replace these guys. Boadidia of free baby na eba. Until you are going to start three midfielder. Omu you know be a new omu omu da. So what I say? Won't mean fact the same thing enkoma eye Arsenal. Won't mean fact compare Liverpool. And I'm talking about Man United. The United problem omu wa na say omu team no mfimfi no nye tick. Me ka te mfimfi no nye ticka. So offer teams are Man United no more competing in for Chelsea, for Man City, for Arsenal, na for Liverpool. Obu mo se Liverpool se Katie Jones mo se McAllister ne Gravenberg moba. Obu mo players be bring so much bench, and they are doubly so boss like Mukraya the ultimate. Some have a boss position in the moment. But Man United, Andre Santos is okay. Pedro Mujer no preseason he's okay. Kobbie Mainoo at last. 5 months or them way before the break was super. You need tell him, man, Kobe man will be no problem on film film because of a very good addition. In some players we see CA, Manuel Ugarte pra. Say Andre Santos could pray one ebe boni role. No? And when I'm asking, I call many over all these things. Say Kobe man will pray CC, one ebe boni role. No? Now say Kobe man will pray, sorry. Yeah, who say tell him about me about our own money issue? Now, Bruno Fernandes is prayer. He is the X factor of this team. The Messi Mount to the 2 games of Premier Ewo preseason. What Chelsea say he can do it, but he's not reliable. Messi Mount any reliable? Into the problem of Man United and in Bueno Chelsea say in the preseason as number 9, he's been super. Into the problem of Man United, it is going to be the player who is going to sit in front of the back line. And then the baby United being a problem. Say Nipanu Koko Pra. And then the baby Man United being a problem. Apart from that area, I still feel with Luke Shaw options now. Me believe so Munya a led back a solid no. Say Mazra a fit in a Luke Shaw player, he can play that role very well. Because at the World Cup, Morocco and Co many India. But who can two standout players for Morocco in their defense? It was Hakimi and Mazraoui. He played so well. And this is a player with vast experience at the World Cup, Bayern Munich, Wasabo Premier League. I don't think say playing as left back will be an issue. But the problem of Man United will be the absence of Andre Santos in case so Pra. I don't know, Benma United Abre. Apart from that, Bruno Pra. Now Matthias Kuhn Akure Ba, any issue will be. Though it is always difficult to replace Bruno Fernandes within that particular setup. But I don't think it's an issue. But centrally, my United team no yet take. Aston Villa. Kwame, Aston Villa, in the last 4 seasons, so we are Juma Una Emre Abeya, or here Juma na Brobia Jenin in Tias, so to play at the knockout stage of the Champions League. When European competition, now more ball super cup with PSG, electricity team na peja. Again, in recent times, or more place ahead of Chelsea BBB in the Premier League. And this is super computer, and they do almost to Chelsea swa. But this Chelsea team, apart from say, almost the new players, Ebabishimino, I think this Chelsea team, any options as compared to the previous teams. And to be here, Aston Villa team now. Now Martinez will be there. Matthew Cash are both for all these years. Lucas Digne absent will not affect them because I think say animaxing ebitimi aye sa adwuma ne kama again same hwe omo central defender Paul Torres is okay as the concern anya anko eye team a ye frɛ no eye Arsenal now stay he's okay because he had a solid work up as well. Leader of experience. Taron means about you okay. But midfield. Amadou Onana is okay. I don't think John Gomez ever bred in replacing Yuli Tielemans. But Kwame, Morgan Rogers absent no, for me will affect Aston Villa. Even so far, John Gomez, on the style of playing is different from Tielemans. John Gomez is near thing. Obeji, obe move, obe drive. But tell him, man, Edward, the quality to change game for you at any time. Oli Watkins look unstable. Garnacho beat me a revival in the career of Juana. If Garnacho beat me a revival there, then they will not miss Morgan Rogers. But in the last two seasons, though Oli Watkins should go soon, but the S factor for Air Aston Villa is Morgan Rogers. And I think any replacement will be difficult. Emmanuel Bindua is there, John Magin is there, but Kwame, and only the area. I also you know Emery, me expect to be team fix it. So to me fix it, tell him I rule no. Now fix it, eh, Morgan Rogers there, then they will be competing. But I don't think almost squad near squad they won. For me, their trump card is the man on the bench with his vast experience on only crack everything. Obi team had those big teams at the top. And again, almost performance against big teams recently. Eh, an inkoyi. I don't think this Aston Villa team will a team eh who be back. I mean. Me expect say Omobeti me had a big team so out there. Now Chelsea.
1: But oh, were they impressive? Were impressive or Super Cup no?
2: Yes. Against PSG. Yes, they impressed me. They gave mom and girls all more in it.
1: Okay.
2: And our chances in about Omobogu ya.
1: Okay.
2: Until they impressed me, but now history support Omo because of their coach.
1: Okay.
2: And Kwame, one of game. Final match it will be Iron Hood just to make sure so beat me already.
1: Okay.
2: Until they impressed me so well in the game against PSG. But okay. In the Premier League.
1: A marathon.
2: And so who needs squad ya? A bit me a compete ya obebre. Inti eno na ama players ni bi omaton tono. I am yes skeptical about how they will set up. But let's see. Now Chelsea. Javi Alonso any opportunity bio. And Kwame. So Madrid now feel now about Chelsea as a young coach. What your opportunity bio bit him dia make amends. Wanya die opebia or Chelsea. Me kaso wanya di opebia or Chelsea. Dia me pese me chire ne se. So o pese o bo 3 back, o pese o bo 4 back yu wanya. Inti ene jia ve alonso o pese o bo eye 4 backa. O wane guys o biti mi, edi omu, erum kama, ama games ne timi yako yi, edi amano. So o pese o ko 3 backa, o ma Sean Lacroix, o wa Fofana o ho, o wa Levi Cowell e o ho, o wa other guys o mu wo bench, o mu su biti mi e frechi di aba, because toys emu nyanko e. So person call a right wing backer or regime so ho or Marco Palestra el ho a person call a left wing backer or two players in a bit me about at full back and they can play as a wing back because Joel Hato LYS no to me but as a left sided center back it me sabo as a left wing back naturally will be Oben Finfia Moises Casado ho Oprah Dario Esugun so ho. Enzo Fernandez is there. Omo experience Jordan Henderson so elho. Estevao is back. Pedro Neto is there. Gettins were left. And again, Omo El Morgan Rogers. Kupama is fully fit. Jao Pedro is still playing well. 5 goals for Chelsea in the preseason. Eti Kwame, Chelsea will what it takes. Amu betimi ediaba omanim. But I don't think Omo squad no. Meshe Man United di eni mudro. Na meshe Liverpool di eni mudro. Na me hwe ti my friend Arsenal de ni mu duro da I think say o mu nyina e wo o manim until see e best start Premier League no o mu nyina o manim but I don't think say Kwame ti my friend eye Aston Villa o soro eche eye Chelsea I don't foresee that. I want Maresca to prove me wrong with Erling Haaland PP a bit me see but I want to see how Maresca will fix that midfield because Pep genuinely nyina e the midfield. Pep, the achievement that one year in the man is special. A house, building a midfield to dominate opponent. Maresca at Chelsea, he built a very good midfield too. Casado, Enzo, Kupama. a Geneje Conference League, a Geneje AFFA Club World Cup. Into announce a coach who gives so much credence to the central area of the pitch.
1: Mm-hmm.
2: But I'm looking at how he fixed that hole. So to me fix it, he can compete. But until then, I'm waiting for Maresca to prove me wrong. Into Kwame, me Liverpool the tum. Me Man United the tum. Me Arsenal the tum. But Chelsea name Maresca the end me pairing at the same time. One of them should prove me wrong. Javi Alonso and then Enzo Maresca.
1: Okay.
2: Now me real Spain.
1: Mm-hmm.
2: Madrid for Eha Barcelona pa.
1: Kwame so.
2: Kwame. Madrid for mum for Julian Alvarez in Yashe.
1: Didn't he?
2: I agree you can have a coach. I'll be team as a son you baby with the dynamics and the players no more. So Omunya Julian Alvarez ya. Ube team about Alvarez and Mbappe were top. No boy Diamandi were right. No Abo Vini were left. In a 4-4-2, in a 4-2-4, in a 4-2-2-2.
1: Number pay way.
2: I'm saying, oh boy, on Mbappe or top.
1: Oh boy, on Mbappe or top.
2: Yes.
1: Okay.
2: Now, oh boy, Yandi Amendi no right.
1: Mm-hmm.
2: No, oh boy, Vini were left.
1: Okay.
2: It can be a 4-2-4. The France for Bebon or World Cup. No.
1: Mm-hmm.
2: It can be a 4-4-2. Because Argentina, it's about Julian Alvarez. No, oh boy, Lautaro Martinez or top. No, oh boy, Messi or right. No, oh boy, McAllister or left. 4-4-2. Obey to me, I'm born a 4-2-2-2. 4-2-2-2, let's say. Your friend, the magic rectangle or the magic square. Into Obebo Chouameni Jude at 6 and 8.
1: Mm-hmm.
2: Obebo Yandi Amendi were right, 7. Obebo Vini were left, 11. No about Alvarez, 9. No about Mbappe, 10. Omumi no leading the line.
1: And it's Omuhiano.
2: Aha, send me a kaba. There be Obebo Yine, they send a paper so. A people na mebobo.
1: Uh-huh.
2: Uwe ya no waba park ni su nipa na ujina bench no.
1: Uh-huh.
2: Sana Moruno seti hapu ni itima na derby. Miko Moruno upe balance. And kwa mi se oh, obo timu ya, additionally, you have only 6 player defending. Park ni su no. And your back 4 no. Any 2 players no mujina mfimfini ni defending. 4 ni defending. It is all here ya, time as Spain, a saw, a ye, France mu no. Now France is not born to be more. Because France is the end of the 2 players, no, almost our central. No. Omu need the act of intercepting and disrupting opponent play. Chouameni no oje passe. Rabiot oje passe. It is all kwa ko boss Edjuban will be there. Uhia Esteban Cambiaso and Dejan Stankovic in front of the 2 center backs. Michael Essien, Claude Makélélé in front of the 2 center backs. And yes, I'll be bread.
1: I'm back for back phone. No more defending.
2: Yes. Unya Casemiro and Manuel Ugarte. Casemiro and Paulinho. Say bi na unya. In 15 year tick. Unya Arturo Vidal, Luis Gustavo central midfield pair. Now they are kwa kujina. And that is not how Jose Mourinho how we see such happening team. Say team we say all the map Pep Guardiola uni problem. Say team we say all the map Carlo Ancelotti uni problem. Because Ancelotti was straight to a diamond and it was still to Smithford. Now, Pepo, the only problem is, Pepo, the no, your Pepo born no half. And he obey defender K2 by possession. But Jose combined both the defensive and the attacking play. And Jose ever hit you on the break. It is so Kobotimu ya, only that space, no, the Bebaus. No. But I mean, again, in some games against Alvarez, Alaves, Ameria, sa smaller teams in Hatefe mu no betimi asete up see but one here they will take you by surprise in the setup on paper we betimi aye but that is not how the same Mourinho set up in team
1: was setting up in team ne say
2: 4-2-3-1 4-3-3 that is how you see setting the team no into also the Bernardo Silva bobo mfifin because ohia obi obe connected the 6 and 8 into we here the team now all setting na it is likely so obebo to many of Abadia's number 6 Jude Bellingham, and then Bernardo Silva. Not the diamond in the vinico, left, right, center with Mbappe. Unya energy. Unya quick transition. Certain way, quick transition solid, but defensively you'll be weak and there will be no balance. To just say, I accepted that. Now, on the contrary, Se Fiorentino Perez decided so Obeko for Alvarez, unni option biya. So you coach only option be because at a point no Raul, no Luis Ronaldo, no David Beckham, no Luis Figo, no many also many na park so bobo. But na a under coach bay. Madrid and Di Stefano, Omanya Puskas, Omanya Cooper, Omanya Gento, four players who know me in a park is bobo. But they are under coach bay. Joseph Valenga and Luis Caniggia. And now those were the coaches are known coaching Madrid, Miguel Muniz. Set up with Barcelona, they'll be Barcelona because the style and the identity is different. But the Madrid for me, me want to say, I'm going to say, omo person omo ha Barcelona kwa se de bi omo ntimi sign Julian Alvarez na already Barcelona di La Liga na to aso mienu. The main purpose of bringing Jose Mourinho back is to stop the Barcelona dominance. Barca dominance Madrid for air per Rodri choose Barcelona. So again Barcelona control na omo wono omo de the master obe remote control no asa aba ana air ba, and it's likely say Barcelona be complete deal no ne. Nti omo de the master na obe control feel fina anka say eba aba bi jina ho. Nti one their dominance in midfield be double as against Madrid. Just say on farm midfield dominance in yetwe because obe call for quick transition. Again after Rodri, Barcelona me say identity upfront, and in the absence of Lewandowski, na Ferran Torres mo create me adwuma na e ma Barcelona goals in the Clasico. Na omo say kwa ko for one player. Classico don on Madrid ba otimi bubun ye pa en obi a wahwe Julian Alvarez versus Real Madrid bia will not argue over the performance against Madrid. Free kick no ne ball no train from corner and Kelly the other side no e tell the Alvarez or the ba against Madrid into the Madrid for enso atena say plan here Kwame that is football maka say mo funu say that creativity to make sure say the bia within the system they will be discussed into social ya. Fiorentino Perez, Tama Erika recall me castle or the Rodri Bebano. And on also your announcement say, Omo to a belly we are, or call a world class player be one quack or bede. And a quabby, no be any say Michael Luisi. And or call Julian Alvarez or call bede 150 million euros for Alvarez. ATM for say Alvarez is not for see. And Omo Tretium. Barcelona for Sika, Omo Peso Omo de Qua Alvarez, a 100 million. ATM phone so moments ho. Basa person about top up they call 120. It 120 ni ponye enough because Madrid did 150 nearby. And then clear free Spain ni ban say kwabe within the week. Fiorentino Perez person or 20 can 150 no not the call 170. It is a Madrid for the 170 call na ATM and yeah. Barcelona almost the same call.
1: 200.
2: Good. And Basa uncle 200 million for Julian Alvarez. In as much as I agree, he's a quality player. He scored 8 goals in the La Liga last season. Inti Barca will not pay that huge amount of money for him. Inti Madrid for same market in a kwa. And Kwame, that is all football is about. At that rivalry, be good football. Inti anone adi a Madrid for peso mye.
1: Kakre be on Community Shield na filming called Sir Franco Naro, Arsenal, Man City.
2: Kwame, I'm not expecting so much, as I said, from Manchester City. And again, Maresca shared in him as in chair. So I shall ask my team now. On paper, they have everything. And again, Michelle Molas gave one boy with Gomez in there. Solid. Into Man City, they are yet a new coach trying to fix something. Ewo City. I didn't think the issue would be. But Kwame, Pep Guardiola, was changing the mentality of the fans. The identity will not be issue. But in the City fan be about be dinner say, it was all winning. And it's all the Chelsea fans are. Omun tiate so on bubble baller, omun winning. Omun tiate so omun ye trophy. Because the mentality of the fans, no, Abramovich need you say more no, a change mentality. No. And only a dear Pep Guardiola, problem on what patro, a dear ma coaches now, or mobile coaching Man City. No. They won't accept anything. They won't settle for less. It is a win-win situation. And on a Manchester City fans there. But come, wait. With the Arsenal team now here performance on them last season, okay, preseason in core year baby in farmer, but I don't think Omo be no problem baby in terms of almost starting 11 and in terms of their style, the same style, and Omo best take it to But it seemed the Manchester City team look more of omun prepare omo Rodri beko Bernardo Silva echo player we pra we my ehulo. So I see Arsenal say performance of Matuidi against Manchester City in recent times, no, it won't change, and I still see Arsenal some best start game in Afrika, probably win the competition.
1: Well, you better see and the Kemekose Franco Naro WhatsApp video so betima send the Eddie Aba Bidwe Bobo na o send there make sure say video no background or another background no sound be any ho nti na was sending a clear the Aba 0593-231579 obetima send the WhatsApp video no so Eddie Aba Sir Franco Naro
3: come on a payment mini cancha elder Koku AJ Onyx.
1: Oh, na elder of Krum, elder of town, in Accra.
3: Oh, Accra, I'm in an apartment.
1: Okay, okay. Elder one.
3: Elder Onyx Sunweji.
1: I didn't know that. Elder?
3: No, you were with me, elder.
4: I'm hearing this for the first time.
1: Oh, sorry.
4: Yes. I mean, elder.
3: No, elder, na. Abrabu means himself.
1: Oh, she has
4: it. I
1: the on she has it. On she has
3: oh, yeah. Elder on its snow edgy. What can some paper and no.
4: Why
3: ne? Wa konsen ka. Asan asan no. The CM say Abrabu wins and seven number.
1: Me dey me be dey kana say PT.
3: We saw why if.
1: We saw why if. Elder one.
3: We free Accra by Aaron na MC.
1: Me hu ye fi puto.
3: We saw why if PT. Ko fa no pay.
1: Ya chapa.
3: Coming dey di kind of supercomputer and predictions, you know. Basically, the especially regarding the top four, the way I know say, where you Liverpool a free fifth, I be remember where Pierre Aston Villa co fifth. So Aston Villa placed fourth, Man United was third, and then second was Man City and Arsenal. I maintaining Arsenal as first, I maintaining Man City as second, and now the Liverpool a free fifth, about a third. Liverpool jump, no, a bit difficult for me to see the justification. The only justification is Ibia and Musala, Senior Andy Castle, an X Factor, and Oko. Ibia players now, Omoen Yomu Fit, no. Alexander Isak will be Yomu Fit this time around because we're buying up pressure and only at the day, only team name proper preseason via and Osaku prior. Now Isak is back and probably we are going to see that Isak who played for Newcastle and Liverpool turn no maybe Miloslav Kerkes or Mule fullback no last season no or try to settle in. Probably he settled. I'm told say Kodigakbu is on his way to a Tottenham Hotspur. One surprising signing mehu ewo system because I feel there and yeah they say Liverpool be Jana Manako. But maybe they want to give Real Ngomoha more playing time from the left. Now, Omahe Dombitimaya Onum. So, I don't see much improvement in the Liverpool team unless it be those guys who failed to deliver last season or up their game. We are not the free Honoma. City situation is very unpredictable because two things are new in the City team. First of all, the manager is no more there. That is Pep Guardiola. He was the X factor in the City team. Oni honom. Omo midfield nonso eshiegu. Now they are basically building a new midfield. Elliot Anderson, I don't know if Boadi will be there, and then those guys in the midfield. And there is a lot of some uncertainties around Man City. Enzo Maresca, the manager, he can't be too sure. And at this particular point in time, I'm not ready to give my full prediction of the Premier League because the transfer window is not over. A lot of things can change. Echina, City at all, Enzo Fernandez. I see some midfield dynamics. You know? What do I say? A lot of signings could go on. But if we are speaking as it stands now, I'll struggle say me this City by 2 seconds. Obviously, in terms of what they did last season, the only in the last season, any day more players or more near the Arsenal still a favorite.
1: Mm.
3: I think say any forget about my affiliation, but I think Man United, unless it be a last week me can be, the uncertainty around Michael Carrick and so he attacks ahead of him. What did the year no a bro be take you over last season no the year susudia no general so they are predicting no why you careful kakra because Carrick before Man United no matter any Ankobia say Nkrofoko Champions League Man U Nkobi ye bo FA Cup and no more film League Cup na United a film enti eye obom Sunday I just say next Sunday. So he had only the Premier League to manage. Ebasa untumin test manager ni ye. But the nay fast forward, United are qualified for the Champions League or four competitions to play this season. Inti ne ability to manage the squad and manage the competitions and manage the season for me is yet to be tested. Obebo Premier League, Obebo Champions League, Obebo FA Cup, Obebo League Cup. Those things are there. Inti may a bit careful talking about Michael Carrick and what he's capable of doing. But the squad na United one day, ye nim jombe to me. And I think that United won a fair share of the squad death. Aston Villa, I will not place them in the top four currently. Because I think so my team has been weakened. Look, four key players has left Aston Villa. Morgan Rogers, Andy mentioned. For me, he was just super. Probably their X Factor, their live wire. He's no more there. Obianim de Lucas Digne. Ayedema Omo playing from the left fullback. And Oko Paris Saint-Germain. Even Daniel Marlin. And so every team in him called AS Roma. Another key player. Their midfield, the key guy was Yuri Tielemans. Or Tielemans. Yuri Tielemans. And so every one. So if you have a team, that's a key player in defense in Nicolas Digne is out. In midfield, you've lost Yuri Tielemans. In offensive, you've lost Morgan Rogers and you've lost. Marlon gave them some seven goals. So I think that the Aston Villa team, Ajisebia arrivals for Froba. Otherwise, in terms of squad, they are weaker than last season. And normally, teams be ASR Niemano to the extent say almost a two so called J Europa League. This is the golden generation of Aston Villa. How they will be able to sustain it is very difficult. Yes, they have a super manager, one of the experienced guys in the Premier League currently. On J Premier League, you know. But the one year with Arsenal, one year with other teams, one year with Europe, near they know. One team in GBBA, in free Mr. Unai Emery. Into general, Mickey, for now, I think that ne four no me share any problem. Chelsea supercomputer na you never top four him. And you will agree say OBS are there because a new manager is coming on board. Team ni place 8 last season. They have to work beyond their abilities. Otherwise, so we be bawura top four him no edin. So for now, yam fan common no strengthen her. Because supercomputer and why predictions be briamfa.
1: Fan chain.
3: Be brief fan chain.
1: Be brief fan chain.
3: But omu transfer window no be close here. I'm sure we can do it. Now, I'm going to Spain, kakra. Before Spain, and a man uni AC Milan, ewa akensi. Na, and komoni nina ye, the return of Marcus Rashford. For some 20 months, the United boy, if in a boyhood club called Aston Villa, called Barcelona last season. For some of us, he had a very good season spell with Barcelona. Because O'Connor Koma, I think 14 goals, 14 assists. A lot of people are even surprised. Say Barca, exchanging Marcus Rashford for a year Anthony Gordon, probably because of age. But I think a player at 28, age is a major factor. It be a more production as a more as in Nadia. You may agree with Anthony Gordon change. And Marcus Rashford, according to Michael Carrick, is likely to play his first game for United after 611 days. 611 days, that is roughly 20 months. The interesting thing is that Openyina or Kachere no say or your surplus to requirement Uhiano Onko Amorim. Marcus Rashford returning in the first game, no, he's likely to play and it's against Amorim. Maybe it's an opportunity to show Amorim what he has. AC Milan versus United today, and Marcus Rashford will play again for Man United after these several years. And coincidentally, Papana Oka's home pen on no koye, no, he's back and he's going to take a part in that game. We want to see how and where Michael Carrick will use Marcus Rashford, probably as a left winger, even if he comes from the bench. You know, Real Madrid, Kwame, Real Madrid for any team combo. Mourinho, see, so far, we're impressed with the wire and the training here. Day. I'm a star boy, Kylian Mbappe, or say, by hook or crook, SS Madrid, edge title or titles this season. He's entering into his third season. Ofri PSG no know be a dreaming in an say Obama Madrid no be Champions League aje. 2 seasons that he's been away from PSG, they've won the Champions League titles. Madrid has gone trophyless. Mbappe say emfa. Madrid is noted for trophies. Inti kwembia so afidi or more players no edin komo say SSO omuje titles. And obviously, when Madrid talks about titles, two titles come to mind. You are talking about the La Liga and you are talking about the Champions League. So, almost the squad, any the abilities and the capabilities. So, the budget titles are now. I think the answer is yes. First of all, they've exchanged Abaloa and Xabi Hernandez for Mourinho. And I think Mourinho is an upgrade on any of these two managers last season, or we take charge of Real Madrid. Ofa team na ankasa players na ofa signings no maye na. I think in terms of squad quality, Madrid has had quality additions. And Dani Carvajal ko na ko fa Denzel dem Freaks edeneba. I'm talking about Carvajal away we is an upgrade. And I even think that he walks straight into the starting 11. Trent Moreno may bench Trent. One, no, they didn't buy. Two, Unimun Semo Kachere, Denzel, and Frex are managed to money buy. And he's solid, and I think he's a better number two than Aye Trent. Wakwa Kofa Kukuyera at the Naba, the star player at the World Cup, in T, or the Aye Dea, or the Carreras, and Ferland Mendy, Beto Bench. And even in central defense, Alaba Ko, Nakofa Ibrahim Konate Ba. Generally speaking, Alaba is a better player than Konate. But in terms of age, form, and currently, I think that near Alaba Adema last season, Konate will give you far better one. So on the back line, you know, they have upgraded it. On any day, say Militao Ba, who are Ibrahim Konate, who are Rudiger, who are Militao, who are Dean Henderson, they are good to go. Their back four could be solid. In the back four of Denzel Denfrex, Mark Cucurella, and then maybe Rudiger and Konate. You are cool. In fifth, you also akwakofa Bernardo Silva, Edinaba. Yan Diomande, Eba Befa, probably the right wing. Minim se Bernardo Silva, no so hono, bebo no so anything. And you have Mbappe, and you have Vini Jr., ne contract in sense, Oma Resolvo, Ewe. And Jude Bellingham had injury problems, an inconsistent performance last season as compared to the first season. All things being equal, if he's free from injury, from what we saw at the World Cup, you will see a better Jude Bellingham this season. So I think that Real Madrid squad, you know, yeah, an improved one. How Mourinho be session the team, you know, another thing altogether. I agree with Andy say Mourinho looking at how or setting up the team near the Adeno. Niomoyan would let go Madrid concerning Julian Alvarez in Ano. A bass of one moving tram on my name. Or Mumma Jumana, a dandy amma Barcelona. Would they an offer of 120 qua and what the 150 co? I don't miss Atletico for Ninja. And on himself Bassa Pano, so Mutia 150 CC if ye jabby do more. Omunim Ubia Bottom.
1: 150 no mujem mamma Samanje.
3: For the acid daddy. We can work out to make a failure, the brown out bombire. So,
1: Obi,
3: I'm going to be a sorry,
1: So,
3: a bad offer for the boy to say he won't come.
1: Okay.
3: None of them are my thing. Basa, the boy need problem in terms of the terms. Basa problem, with Atletico Madrid. Real Madrid, the boy need personal terms agreed. Enti, upijabu ono ha. So can also wajia tuma. So on pending or yes ah wajia tuma fe na no ne boy ni bekani terms. No my boy no terms for be a win here. But club no do a catch or say 180 say 167 terrier and next to come side 170 beko.
1: Kenika so behawa. Behaw pa.
3: And komo bin in the mu say I let go for no benya nanka Arsenal for the bidaba. Nankoma Tam Julian Alvarez, Edinama Arsenal. But boy Nusso is not looking at the Arsenal direction. He wants to play for Barcelona. And only as him in Tenusso and some Kwame Aiding. In fact, a Napal maybe later and as a beer coming in the Bere. In terms of squad, Barcelona Real Madrid. I was trying to look at it. I think Madrid has a better squad now. But Barca has stability.
0: Barca has teamwork.
3: They have stability.

0: maybe it may depend on the coach. If it is me, I think I'll go in for Denzel Dumfries. Cucurella, the Barcelona, then baby, is a better number three. Omun Fimfim, so Rodri ba, they've had a general. Madrid challenge for me, hey, Omun number six. Tchouameni be upgrading the game, Nana. And now, so betting Valverde ba. And now, be a day. Number six, one more problem. Even Frankie de Jong, if he's fit, I still think he's a better number six than either Frankie de Jong or whoever. But Shenim Honum on the assembly. Basa, when you say, losing Lewandowski, Oma losing Ferran Torres, Oma losing Rashford. Oma Mudio Deoma Bano, Karim Adeyemi, Anthony Gordon. Clearly, Basa need additions away anymore. Rafinha probably will come and come stronger. Lamine Yamal could come and come better. They are there, solid. On any day, Lamine Yamal, Daniel Olmo, and then Rafinha, good. But who is the number nine? Ese Basapé, number nine. And even all these guys, who are the backups? Because last season, Lewandowski, na Ferran Torres, were Nebikra Rashford, were three. And Tibasa, were Jumaye, in terms of the starting 11, and especially the front four, any better actually. And this is how Madrid is coming. Maybe Barca could cannot defend their title. Community and also Hunkoma and you know Adama.
1: Meta was Franco Naro. Was a Franco Naro and the Kem Nadiamano Ninsa Maudono, Emuche Mu, Eddie Abreu, or local stories Saudoha. Your boy Ruby, Bishop Black Stars, technical team, no, said the Ensemble Cosso, as you say. It's likely, say coach Carlos Queiroz, untimi Mbe Black Stars, a head coach. A brainy call in September, your African Cup of Nations qualify ball against Ivory Coast. Ivory Coast appointee coach Renard Harvey. Ghana, the Benebe appointee coach, you be looking into a year, sir, issue no, and so our home. You better Black Queens, one more in summer when you be told jam, at the far a year, per diems, I would do an so ministry nearby, and so at the crater by said there be some seminar. Mude ababe to jano enye nukre. Yebe ura into so sa issues nu ensumu. Mediame bom last game enne. Ombo yomo back Ghana. Abe bo in Century Cup. Ujire so many are the best of preparation ahead of a ye Premier League nu ensu ana. Top 4 ebe basu. Kumasi asante kwa kone has. Wamu preparation plus awudua wamu sa akano. Sene siti weni other local stories enye abu abu anwa. Yede ebremo. Ewo final whistle jume die. So sabre die. 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